But let me know, without drugs and alcohol, what's the best way to escape reality? Me? I'm just take my ass to sleep, man. I'm just gonna sleep. Even though when I wake up,

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0: Now our inbound stop ago, Mannheim to Harlem, Wolf to Old Post Office, 40 minutes up on 16. Slow traffic, Stevenson inbound, Harlem to Pulaski, Bishop Ford outbound from 115th to Bobie and Woods Forest Reserve, Tri-State Tollway southbound I-80 to 8094. I'm Tom Beck, and that's your latest total traffic.
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0: 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Yeah. Hey, you miss a day, you miss a lot.
2: What up, it's your boy, the Dusty Legend, Leon Rogers.
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2: And in case you missed the show today, Chicago was checking in after some of the horrible storms that hit the Chicagoland area all the way to Northwest Indiana.
4: Man, we ain't got no gas, we ain't got no lights, all the trees fell down, ain't nothing open. I had to go all the way to Chicago Heights to get some gas. So we out here messed up, I missed work today. It's a lot going on, man, it's scary. We ain't never been through this before.
3: Man, we really praying for everybody affected by the storms.
2: And Chicago will continue to be your eyes and ears and keep you updated on everything thing that's going on with the city. 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
5: You know, young rich, you know, so we ain't really never had no old money. We got a whole lot of new money, though.
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3: 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That's for all my scammers and my kid money.

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1: Yeah, thug, side of drugs and alcohol. What's the best way to escape reality, bros?
0: Don't shoot one off, my boy.
1: Okay, cool. So you say you going to the range?
0: Nah, I ain't going to the range.
1: Damn, but, you just...
0: But you know what? Hey, you know what I mean, but hey, you know what? Going to the range will be good therapy, brother.
1: Oh, no, I catch your drift. You talk about that.
0: You feel me,
1: cuz? Hey, yes, sir, man. Yes, sir, man. I thought you, you know what I'm saying? But you talking about the, you feel me? So, either or, though, hey. For real, for real.
0: Hey, I want to say, hey, I want

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August 22nd. 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It will be free food. We'll be giving away 1,200 book bags filled with school supplies. Also, a performance by Leo High School Choir and your last chance to possibly win some tickets for that Usher and Chris Brown show that night. All right? Drake, Janice, STF, you on GCI. Let's do it. Million.

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Okay. 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
1: 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He was with CPS during the Bud Billiken Parade. 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
1: 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Get up with my brother on the gram at Jamal Smalls. And don't forget that Z, he up out of here. 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
7: 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It's a lot going on, man, it's scary. 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

Family, it's that time of the night. 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So be nice to one another, my people. You can plan for tomorrow, this weekend, next week, next month, next year. But life is one day at a time, so take your time, cause oh, and everything gonna fall in line. You already know what's up with me. I'll get up with you tomorrow on a Thursday. Have a good start to your day and a good rest of your night. Be safe. It's your boy Lil Cuz on 107.5 WGCI.

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1: She ain't even all that white. I ain't even like that. Ain't her mama white.

0: 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Yeah.
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1: 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Holiday season.
2: I got that
1: Sexy Red. This is that Northside.

It's Shay Diddy here, 107.5 WGCI, the Shy's number one for hip-hop and R&B. 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
4: And it's your boy, Zach Bug.
3: And in case you missed the show today, Chicago was checking in after some of the horrible storms that hit the Chicagoland area all the way to Northwest Indiana.
5: Man, we ain't got no gas, we ain't got no lights, all the trees fell down, ain't nothing open. 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So we out here messed up. I missed work today. It's a lot going on, man. It's scary. We ain't never been through this before.
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3: And Chicago will continue to be your eyes and ears and keep you updated on everything that's going on with the city.
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1: 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This your boy Lil Durk, man.
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1: Okay. 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

0: 95 WGCI, the Shy's number one for hip hop and R&B. It's the best damn morning show in Chicago. Myself, Destin Legend, Leon Rogers to my right, my brother Zach Boog. What's happening?
1: What's happening? Good morning.
0: Yes, sir. On the boards, Mr. Ryan, a.k.a. Two Keys.
2: Come on.
0: A.k.a. Mr. Powell. We out here. We're locked in. We're ready. We're loaded. Today, 8:20. Mm-hmm. Usher, Chris Brown tickets, okay? We're getting closer and closer to running out.
2: Yeah,
0: so
2: man.
0: So you better win them right now. You know, you better win them right now. But before we get into all that, let's have a little bit of prayer.
2: It's your boy, Zach Boog, and it's time. Yes. For the prayer of the day. Dear Lord, I don't know what's going on. I don't know who made you upset, but the weather has been weathering.
0: Yes.
2: Amen. We expected a summer of good 70 to 80 degree weather, yes. 90 days just sun like it usually is, Lord. Yes. But lately we have had a tornado, a rain, or a thunderstorm every month, yes, since summer has started. Maybe two, three times a month, one every week. Okay, I know they said that you should always save up for a rainy day, amen. But guess what? The rainy day I should have saved up for was yesterday.
0: Yes.
2: The house tore up. Okay, is it too late? All right, I got so many buckets on the floor in my house. You think I don't have a roof? Okay, so I'm just praying for everybody who's damaged, who had house damage. I'm praying for the pole trees. I know trees been there 100 years, amen. Lord, uprooted.
0: Yes, Lord.
2: How you feel about this? Think about the little squirrels. The squirrels gonna come back
0: homeless.
2: Homeless too.
0: Amen.
2: Little birds and stuff all tow up.
0: Amen.
2: So I'm praying for everybody affected by these storms. This we ask in your mighty name. Amen.
0: Amen.
2: Amen. Amen.
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0: At a high of about 80 degrees, tonight a low of 71. Right now, misty skies at 73 degrees. It's GCI. Wake up.
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0: Hey, coming up in the headlines, HBCU are offering voluntary buyout packages. I'll tell you which one. That's coming up in the headlines. It's GCI.

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3: All right, man. Zach and Ryan, me holding out on upgrading my Apple iPhone might pay off.
4: Okay.
3: Now, Apple is reportedly on track to release a glass-centric iPhone redesign in September of 2027 to mark the device's 20th anniversary. Now, another report briefly suggested the project was canceled due to low manufacturing yields, but subsequent insider updates have clarified that Apple only scrapped the early radical all-glass prototype that lacked a metal frame. Mm. But they are going to move forward with it. I might actually get to upgrade my phone.
4: So what is mine made out of now?
3: Well, I don't know. But it just sound good. It just sound good when they said glass.
4: That sound like player. All break, yeah. All repair.
3: Well, that's why you got to get the case and everything with it. So I might wait till 2027 upgrade this.
4: Well, it's time because you
3: iPhone 8 I got.
4: Man, you got
3: it. It worked. When I call you, did my text come through?
4: It do.
3: That's all that matter, baby. Hey, listen, Howard University has offered voluntary buyout packages to roughly 600 eligible faculty and staff members that represent about 16% of his workforce in an effort to address severe financial pressures and reorganize his operational structure. Mm. So they're saying, follow its historic upgrade to an R1 elite research classification, the university plans to refresh its workforce to align with the changing academic and research priorities. So Howard University making some changes. I wonder how the people from Hampton feel about that. You know, do they give them a little drama about it? And last but not least, man, I wish this was one of our family members. Single winning ticket sold in Illinois won the massive $1.040 billion Powerball jackpot during a drawing yesterday. The winning numbers were 4, 26, 66, 67, and 69. And the red Powerball was 9. The grand prize represents the 8th largest jackpot in the history of the game and the single largest Powerball winner 2026. But me and Ryan was talking about off mic. You know how much you get?
4: How much?
3: Just take a guess.
4: Don't you get like $500 million or something?
3: No.
4: How much?
3: You can get the 30 payment and annuity totaling the full $1.4 billion or one-time lump sum cash option of $450 million.
4: They take a lot.
3: That's crazy.
4: Taxes. That's taxes, though.
3: Mm-hmm. And that's before applicable federal and state taxes.
4: Yeah. Yeah. That's before taxes?
3: Yeah.
4: Oh, so they going to tax the 450?
3: Yeah.
4: Jeez.
3: That's all right, though. I take it. I take it. Sure enough. Coming up, Leon's Locker Room, the NBA schedule. LeBron-centric, you think?
4: Yes.
3: That's coming up. CCI. Straight

0: 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Coming up, Leon's Locker Room, an NBA legend retires.
1: Oh.
0: Super big. That's coming up. It's just...

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1: Oh, man. NBA legend, man. The all-time leader in triple-doubles, Russell Westbrook, officially announced his retirement from the NBA, closing the book on an illustrious 18-season Hall of Fame career. 37-year-old guard broke the news on social media by sharing a farewell video narrated by actor Michael B. Jordan. He leaves the game on his own terms as the NBA's all-time king of triple-doubles with 209
2: yes.
1: in his career. Remember, he was a 2017 NBA Most Valuable Player. He averaged 31 points, 10 rebounds, and 10 assists. He logged a record-breaking 42 triple-doubles during his 2016-2017 MVP run. He and LeBron James are the only two players ever with 25,000 points and 10 assists. He's fifth all-time in career assists and 14th in scoring. Nine-time All-Star, nine-time All-NBA selection, two-time scoring champion, three-time assist leader, and a member of the NBA 75th anniversary team. And he's a two-time Olympic gold medalist.
2: So shout out to Russell Westbrook, man.
1: Brody, first time. And got a cold clothing line honor to gift.
2: Absolutely. And I also believe the last few years of his career, y'all forgot who you're talking about. You know what I'm saying? Yeah. It's disrespect towards Brody. He's a legend.
1: Yeah,
2: he's Hall of Famer for sure.
1: Probably this... It's a debate. It's a debate between him and Derrick Rose, of two of the most athletic, fastest point guards I've ever seen
2: both
1: in my
2: very
1: life.
2: Fast.
1: Throw John Wall in that mix too, but it really comes down to Brody and Pooh.
2: Yeah.
1: Listen, man, LeBron James. LeBron James, man, the league schedule is LeBron James centric because LeBron James will be playing opening night against the Knicks. Right? And then he'll be playing on Christmas Day against his son in the L.A. Lakers. So they was like, you know, chill out in L.A. for Christmas, man. Play Bronny.
2: We better hope Bronny make the team.
1: Oh, Bronny be there. They giving him that real money.
2: He going to be there.
1: Get that last little paper out of him. Hey, man, what's coming up in the Z-Spot?
2: Hey, man, coming up in the Z-Spot. You know, J. Cole was in the city for a second night.
1: What?
2: Yeah, we'll get into it. Don't move. It's GCI.
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5: Today we're looking at a high of 78 degrees. Tonight a low of 70. Right now, misty skies at 74 degrees. It's GCI.
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5: 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We're going to have them Chris Brown and Usher tickets for you today. But in the meantime, in between time, what's coming up in the Z-Spot?
9: Hey, man, Michael B. Jordan, does he have a new boo? All right.
5: What?
9: Yeah, we're going to see. Don't move. It's GCI.

107.5 WGCI, the Shy's number one for hip hop and R&B. It's your boy Zach Book. And let's jump into it. Your Z-Spot Entertainment Report. Now, as you know, J. Cole was in the city for a second night at the United Center, man. The Fall Off Tour. His first show was yesterday, August 11th. And then, the day before yesterday, August 11th. Then he had one last night. Back-to-back arena performances by the homie J. Cole. Matter of fact, let's play a little audio from the concert.

0: Yeah, man. J. Cole in the city. Had it lit. And if you want to see highlights from the show, head over to WGCI's Instagram. We got you on there, all right? Also, did you see the report about Michael B. Jordan and British singer Ray? Okay, yesterday I reported that they may be a new couple. They might be dating, but that is incorrect. Sources close to the situation confirmed that Michael B. Jordan and Ray are not dating, and their trip to Six Flags was an outing among friends and colleagues.
1: Oh, so they just...
0: So they tied to working together on an upcoming film soundtrack and different things like that. So okay. It's just a family
1: album. Because I get ready to say, if I'm Michael B. Jordan, man, I ain't seriously dating nobody. I'm having my pick of Hollywood. He on a run right now. I'm an Oscar winning best male actor. You know a lot of cold actors ain't never got that award.
0: Yeah.
1: And I'm a black man, and everybody think I'm fine. Boy, tearing LA up. Brazil everywhere.
0: You got a chill, Steve.
1: No. Black Panther. I'm a being Black Panther. Creed. I'm really having a little Creed walking around here. I'm going crazy.
0: All right. Also, did y'all see that Different World is coming back, man, on Netflix? And Brandy did a reboot of the sequel soundtrack.
1: Okay.
0: You know what I mean? Of the theme song.
1: I know my parents.
0: Yeah.
2: She did it better.
0: She did it better, though.
1: Hold on now.
0: She
1: Hold
0: did it better. Now. Check this out.
3: Look who. It is.
0: Hold on, that ain't it.
1: Okay, yeah, that ain't it. Say that ain't it.
0: That ain't it. Now,
2: I had the wrong Brandy title.
1: Because I'm gonna keep it real, man.
0: But no,
1: I want to ask your opinion after we hear this Brandy thing. Do you think some things should be left alone? You know what I mean?
0: I don't know.
1: Remember, I told you how I kind of hate remakes.
0: You hate remakes to certain things.
1: It's like go back and watch to get the vibe from the original.
0: I got you.
1: So, because now when you say she's saying it better than that.
0: Show anything like this theme song, it's going to be good.
1: Okay? All right, let's see.
0: Let me see what
1: Ryan, give it to us. Because my thing is this.
0: Don't worry about it.
1: Yeah.
2: No, okay, we back now.
0: We back. We got it.
2: We back.
0: Okay. All right, let's listen to it.
1: Because y'all bragged on it. This better be cold.

0: ain't mad at
1: it. She snapped.
0: I'm not mad at it.
1: She snapped.
0: It's today.
1: It's today.
0: I'll give it you that. Like it's today. It's current. It's today.
2: And the
3: but
2: run.
3: It's got the Brandy Steele
0: it's
3: flavor
0: no,
3: to
0: it's,
3: it.
0: No, it's, I know Ryan. Well, when she did the run, I know he lost his mind.
4: I never felt the spirit from that.
0: Hallelujah.
4: If the spirit can touch me.
0: Listen. It's today. I'll give it that. I would have loved to hear a sample of the lady voice on the original one, though. Just a sample of it. You know what I'm saying? But no, shout out to Brandy. Yeah, Brandy Cole.
4: No, that's a classic. Brandy's no classic. Knock to the original.
3: Yeah, the original.
0: But no,
3: is
0: this
3: classic.
0: Is today.
4: It's a
0: this
4: today.
0: Is, yes,
4: it's
0: cold.
4: Brandy. And it's cold. It's, yeah. It's fire.
0: Like, that could be in rotation on a radio station.
1: Yeah.
4: Well, let's play it again.
1: Ah, here we go.

0: she spazzed.
1: It's a different
0: She spazzed out on that one.
1: She's nice.
0: It's got Big Rich Town potential.
1: Yeah.
2: Yes.
0: How we like Big Rich Town.
1: All right.
2: 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You can follow me on Instagram, Zach Boogs, ZACHBOOG. Right now, here's Drake.
3: Started from the bottom, now we're here.

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0: 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Ladies and gentlemen, boys and girls, children of all ages, it's time for Love 'Em or Leave 'Em with the best damn morning show in Chicago. And you know it's going to be ratchet.
1: Leon, what happened? I said, Leon, what happened?
0: It's a different world where you come from.
1: Yep. I said, Leon.
0: I know Ryan don't like this. Playing a song every day.
2: I tell you what. Acapella.

0: was yesterday. I'm gonna read the letter on Thursday.
1: I'm reading it now. All right, got a letter today. Says, Dear Leon and Zach, during these crazy storms, a tree fell on my boyfriend's baby mama's car and messed it up bad. Now, the next morning, my boyfriend told me he was going to pick up his son because she didn't have a car. Cool, no problem. But later, I found out he didn't just pick up his son. He took his baby mama to work, too, in my car. When I asked him why he left that part out, he said, I was already over there picking up my son. What was I supposed to do? Make her Uber when I was right there?
0: Mm-hmm.
1: Now he says, I'm making something out of nothing because he was just helping the mother of his child after the storm. But I feel like if it was so innocent, why didn't you tell me you was taking her to work in the first place? What should I do?
0: 866-885-1075. Can't help you on this one, buddy. Hit us up. It's GCI.
1: GCI.

0: GCI, who this? Where you checking in from?
1: Good morning. The best morning show in the world. This morning I'm calling Southside.
2: What's happening?
1: So, he definitely wrong. That's what me and mess up at, because it's like, one, what you lying for? And then two, why you got this girl in my car? Like, men be so disrespectful. So she not wrong, she not overdoing it, because he'll feel the same way if the shoe was on the other foot. If she took her baby daddy somewhere in his car and then tell him, who knows what he would have did. So yeah, he dead wrong. And I hate when guys do this. This is exactly why I don't date with kids.
3: Dang. All right.
0: We going down a dark path. Thank you for your call.
3: Especially ones that live on the south side.
0: By the name of James.
1: Y'all have a good one.
0: You too, baby. 866-885-1075. Continue to hit us up, Chicago. It's GCI.

0: I had triple negative breast cancer. It felt like my world stopped. But moments like this...
1: Read it again, Mom.
0: Okay, honey. 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
4: It's time for your weather report from the WGCI Weather Center.
5: All right, Chicago, we got a high of 80 degrees with a low of 71 degrees. Right now, it's a cloudy 72 degrees.
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5: All right, y'all, man. During Love 'Em or Leave 'Em, we got a letter today where a lady wrote in and basically said a tree fell on her boyfriend's baby mama's car and messed it up bad. Then the next morning, the boyfriend went and picked up the baby mama and took her to work in his car. In her car, I mean. So we want to know, what should you do? 866-885-1075. But here's what I think, man. He wrong. He's dead wrong. You do not do that, man. You got to let her know, especially if you're using her car. Now, if it was your car, I understand. But her car, you can't just take some of your baby mama to work in it. That's wild. What you think, Ryan?
9: I agree.
5: Okay. All right, there it is.
9: And he knew.
5: He
9: and
5: knew
9: I think
5: what he was
9: on something else.
5: He was on BS.
9: Yeah,
5: all right.
9: I don't think that door closed yet.
5: Yeah. Well, we hope we helped you. But if we didn't, we never do. Every

0: number one for hip-hop and R&B. Hey, listen, we're excited to announce that our partners at Global Citizen just revealed the lineup for the 2026 Global Citizen Festival returning to Central Park September 26th, all right? Headline this year's event, Zach, Miss Lauryn Hill and Wyclef Jean.
1: Yes.
0: John Legend, Lainey Wilson, Lenny Kravitz. Are you gonna go my way?
1: Shaboozy.
0: And tomorrow
2: at Someone please call 911.
0: What you know about that, man? You don't know nothing about that.
1: I'll be gone to November. I'll be gone to November.
0: Hosted by Hugh Jackman, aka Wolverine, featuring Rachel Brosnahan and Gayle King. 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
1: Yeah, man.
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0: Brother Book, right here on 107.5 WGCI. What's coming up in the Z Spot?
1: Man, J. Cole in the city for a second night. Okay. We're going to talk about it. It's GCI.

0: a different world. Boom, boom. I gotta put some, I gotta listen to that with some 12.
1: Thump in it, yeah.
0: Boom, boom. Yeah, it's a different world.
1: And that, where just let I it come be. From. I hope it's just all Brandy. I don't want no rap on there. I just like how that's going right there. Like I said, it's got that Big Rich Town flavor to it.
0: Boom, boom.
1: Yeah, it's hitting hard.
0: Somebody gonna be playing that in a slingshot.
1: Some old man gonna pull up.
2: I would have been at the bug with that one.
0: It's a different world.
1: Yeah, I ain't gonna lie. That was dope.
0: Also, man, Rihanna, she posted a video with the kids while she was visiting her childhood home in Barbados, man. So that was super dope, taking the kids back to where it all started for her. All right, also at 8:20, we've got Usher and Chris Brown tickets, R&B tour.
1: She breezy.
0: What?
1: Usher, man.
0: What's wrong, Ryan?
2: You got one more time to say also.
0: You got one more time to say also. Why y'all laughing at me? You know what? I ain't gotta say nothing.
1: No. I'm not. Cause look, my crutch is man.
0: Yeah.
1: If I gotta be man, that's my crutch. So he
2: said, Zach then said also 10 times.
0: With nobody even knowing if you
1: and then
2: also man.
1: And then
2: also, did you see? Also, God, also, what is next? Come on.
0: 8:20. We got Usher and Chris Brown tickets, and I also might go upside these head. How about that?
2: So also, if you want to win, get ready to call us up. It's also GC.
0: I'm about to also whoop Ryan ass.
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What the deal?

0: Looking at a high of 78 degrees, tonight a low of 70. Right now, mostly cloudy skies at 75 degrees. It's GCI.
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4: Yes.
0: 8:20, we're about to give them away. But we also told you that...
4: You got to work for them.
0: You got to work for them. And we also feel like this is the time where we tell you what you have to do to get these tickets if you want to win also.
4: So what you have to do is, you have to do a jingle. All right, you have to do a jingle about WGCI. You come up with it. Now, this stems from when Brandy has the Different World jingle that right. We like so much. Yeah. But we want you to make a jingle about GCI.
0: And you also have to perform.
4: All right, so hit us up, man. 866-885-1075. If you want these Usher and Chris Brown tickets, hey, you also got to have a jingle.

0: hip-hop and R&B. Hey, man, we told y'all we had Chris Brown and Usher tickets on deck. But you know we not going to make it easy for you. Now, coming off a story you did earlier today in the Z-Spot about Brandy singing the new entry jingle.
1: The new theme song.
0: The theme song for A Different World, the reboot. Now, we were so impressed with that. We was like, hey, our listeners need to come up
1: with a theme
0: with
1: song.
0: With a theme song for WGCI.
1: Yeah, and that's a good way to have them win these Usher tickets.
0: Yeah.
1: You know, because we make you work for them. So what you have to do is come up with your own custom theme song for WGCI on the spot.
0: And we want it to be funky. We want it to be fresh. We want it to be creative. We want it to be you. And we're going to pick the best theme song. And guess what? You're going to get them tickets to see Usher and Chris Brown and a chance for the VIP Rise experience.
1: Yeah.
0: Okay. Man. Curated by Usher. Let's go to the phone lines. 866-885-1075. Who this?
2: This is Adrian from the South Side. It's time for me to win. Let's go.
0: All right, Adrian, go ahead. Give us your GCI jingle.
2: WGCI, they play the hit. They play the hit right now because we're with the morning crew. Yeah, with me, I ride.
3: These don't ride in the kitchen. These don't burn on the grill. Took a whole lot of trying just to get up that hill.
0: Doom, doom, doom.
1: That's how yours sound.
3: WGCI. It's on my radio dial.
0: What, we gonna have a hold the line or what? What we think? It did sound like good times. I ain't gonna even lie.
4: Have a good day.
0: You went there. Bye. 866-885-1075.
1: Come on, man. Make it rhyme
0: something,
1: or something.
0: Yeah.
1: Put something about the station that you like.
0: And put some stank on it.
1: Yeah. Get your jingles ready.
0: It's GCI.
5: A million

0: GCI, who this? Where you checking in from?
1: Checking in from Chicago, Natasha.
0: Natasha checking in from Chi-Town. Go ahead, you got that jingle for us? Let it rock.
1: 1075 WGCI. Chicago's number one
0: hip hop. Hey, I ain't gonna lie, sound like I was in a smoky jazz club.
2: Yeah, put her on hold,
0: back
2: though.
0: In the '20s.
2: Who can beat that? I like it a little bit.
0: She's singing like she got a flower in her hair. WGZ, we in the juke joint.
3: It was something. Yeah. You didn't like it?
0: 866-885-1075. Continue to hit us up.

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0: Hey.
1: And now it's time for my guy.
0: Yeah!
1: Our guy.
0: Yeah!
1: Real guy.
0: Yeah!
1: Affectionately known as
0: the Sue Stealer.
1: Get your ass up and get motivated.
0: DJ.
1: This the heavy hitter, Shy Mac. Yeah. Let's go.
2: Heavy hitter.

right now. 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Is it

0: Looking at a high of 77 degrees, tonight a low of 70. Right now, mostly cloudy skies at 76 degrees. It's too slow.
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0: Hey, man, WGCI, Amy Witherite, and 1-800-TRUCK-WRECK present Peace in the Streets. It goes down August 22nd from 12 p.m. to 3 p.m. St. Sabina Church on 78th, man. Bring the whole family for this free event. We're going to be giving away 1,200 book bags filled with school supplies, free food, a performance by Leo High School Choir that was at America's Got Talent that had that great run, and that's your last chance to win Usher and Chris Brown tickets for that night. All right, so make sure you're out there messing with my man Tone Capone and Amy Witherite and 1-800-TRUCK-WRECK. It's going to be a time. Shout out to Father Flager, man. Yes. Hey, coming up, we got...
3: the prayer of the day on the way. Sir, I'm usually not a hater, but today I am.
0: Amen.

107.5 WGCI, the Shy's number one fit bopping R&B. It's your boy Zach Boog, and it's time for the prayer of the day. I need everybody to please bow your heads and pray with me. Dear Lord, I come to you graciously on this Thursday. Usually I'm not a hater, but today I am, dear Lord. Somebody in some part of Illinois, I know it wasn't me, won the Powerball, Lord. They hit the largest Powerball. They hit $1 billion, Lord. They got the option, Lord, to take a, what, $400 million pay right now, or they can get it for 30 years and just get it broke down, get $1 billion, get interest and all types of stuff. And meanwhile, I'm still here. Okay, every day. Everybody, me and everybody listening, we still going to work and tired and all of this. Meanwhile, somebody just hit the Powerball. Next time, Lord, the Powerball exceeds a certain amount, Lord, please bless us. Bless me. This is an individual player. Just bless me. I am a hater, because I'm pretty sure the person that won ain't even going to ball like they supposed to. I know they not going to ball like they supposed to. I know they not going to do the things they supposed to do with it. Lord, I'm going to give it back to you. I'm going to give you 10%, Lord. You let me win. This we ask in your mighty name. Amen. Amen.

0: 107.5 WGCI, the Shy's number one for hip-hop and R&B. Coming up, our homegirl Angela Yee is on the pull-up, and we're going to be talking about little situations.
1: Yeah, we're going to be talking about these airlines and stuff.
0: Yeah,
1: man.
0: About charging you for overhead bin space.
1: Mm-hmm.
0: Okay, that's coming up next right here on 107.5 WGCI.

0: that. Shy's number one for hip-hop and R&B. Joining us, two knuckleheads on the show today. Angela Yee, what's happening?
1: How I turned into a knucklehead? No, Last time you was complimenting me.
0: Jack, see, it's just going to show you women don't listen. I said joining us, two knuckleheads.
1: Oh, see? I thought you said joining us, two knuckleheads. And then I thought you meant me and Zach Bug was knuckleheads. Okay.
0: Yeah. Nah, way to clean that up, Angela. You know I ain't say that about you.
1: You guys could be knuckleheads. That's fine.
2: Yep, I'm a knucklehead.
0: Yeah.
2: That's okay. Well, Angela, we want to know your thoughts. It was a headline that said an Australian airline will now charge passengers to use the overhead space for bags. That's going to come with a fee.
0: Come
1: on, y'all. Y'all got to stop. First of all, they took everything away when we fly. You can't get no complimentary water. You can't get any snacks.
0: Can't smoke.
1: You know, back in the day, we used to even get like a pillow sometimes, a blanket. You could be like, oh, can I get a blanket? And they'll find you one. None of that exists anymore. I think the least you could do is let us have our overhead compartments.
0: Right?
2: Charging for the overhead is crazy.
0: So you could put a book bag. This is how they say, you can have a backpack that could go underneath the seat. But if you got put something in the overhead bin, you have to pay a fee.
2: My whole carry-on going under the seat then.
0: Man,
1: But that's crazy.
0: I'm wearing all my clothes on my body. If I got 4 days outfits, I'm going to have everything on.
1: But you know what else? What if you pay for that, right? And then there's still no overhead space left when you get on the plane because everybody else paid. Now what?
0: Now we have to check your bag.
1: Mm-hmm. Yeah, that's now you got to refund me.
0: Yep. That's crazy.
2: It's crazy.
0: I don't. Well, that's why Australia Airlines won't see any of my money.
1: Mm-mm. I feel like other airlines have tried to do this in the past and they've had to roll it back because people complain too much. And I think in one instance, I feel like they said if you pay for overhead space, you get to get on first too. Mm. So it's kind of like, you know how they be doing like the faster access or whatever.
0: Mm-hmm. Well, black people need the overhead bin. Because I know if my seat is back on 19, my overhead bag going up in row one.
2: No, it's not.
0: And then I'm going to walk all the way back to 19. When it's time to leave, I'll come up
1: that
0: here.
1: That space is reserved for first class.
0: Yeah, whatever. They don't have to tell me.
1: Yeah, give us a break.

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1: Today we're looking at a high of 78 degrees. Tonight a low of 70. Right now, mostly cloudy skies at 76 degrees. It's GCI.
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0: 107.5 WGCI, the Shy's number one for hip-hop and R&B. That's going to do it for us today. Angela Yee is up next. Don't forget, you still got a chance to win Chris Brown and Usher tickets.
1: Absolutely.
0: If you didn't get them with us today, and shout out to everybody that tried their best to create a jingle for us. The majority of y'all was terrible, but we did find one that did the damn thing. But if you didn't win today, you can go check out our girl, Beyonce Fox, at about 10:40 on V103. She's going to be giving away a pair herself.
1: Yeah.
0: Other than that, man, you got to tune in tomorrow and try to win them again at 8:20.
1: And there's no telling what we're going to have you do for
0: them. No telling. So be prepared. Be prepared. We'll see y'all tomorrow morning, 6 a.m. to 10 a.m., right here on 107.5 WGCI.

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11: 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So to me, that's just like when music was just so good that like it just broke down partitions. 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
1: 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Yeah. Hey, you miss a day, you miss a lot.
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3: And it's your boy, Zach Bug.
2: Hey, man, you never know what you miss if you don't tune in to the best damn morning show in Chicago. Like the chop.
3: Come on now.
2: And you're on your way to work.
3: Hey.
2: Just do the chop. Hey, just do the chop. Eating a bowl of cereal.
3: Chop it up.
2: Just do the chop.
3: Chop
2: hey,
3: it up.
2: Just do the chop from your side piece house.
3: That's the one.
2: Yeah, that's the one right there.
3: And Leon, you know you got to give somebody goofy-ass person of the day.
2: Man, they got to sit their goofy ass down, and the world would not be right if Zach Bug didn't lead them in prayer.
3: Amen. Amen.
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0: About last night. Here's how it went down. Last night.
1: What's up? It's Way Up with Angela Yee. JoJo Alonzo is here with me today, guest hosting. But we all just falling in line behind Carisha. What's up, Carisha?
2: What's up?
1: Now, listen, you have been, and I told you when you walked in here, I admire all the work you've been putting in.
2: Thank you.
1: We cannot talk enough about how you have been everywhere. Mm-hmm. You got hit songs. Let's talk about what you did last night. I know you did Let's Rap About It, and you were the first ever guest they've ever had.
2: It was a vibe. Yeah. I had a good time. We was at Sugar Daddy's. Okay. We was in the strip club.
1: They was on their best behavior.
2: Yeah, they was on their best behavior. Mm-hmm. It was a good vibe.
3: Which is rare.
1: You know, Jim Jones said that if you ain't put it on a bottle as a woman, you can't come to the table.
2: Yeah, he said you gotta pay $200.
3: Did you pay him
2: that? Is crazy. Like, that is, he said, no, you gotta put in
3: $200.
2: I told him that's crazy.
1: That's wild. Also, I saw you did Ty Lil, so you were streaming. It looked like you had a good time. Yeah. And they wasn't trying to impress you.
2: No, I had a great time.
3: It was
2: a vibe. Mm-hmm. I had a good time. Mm-hmm.
1: Listen, and I also saw, is the album done? Or almost done?
2: No, the album is done.
1: Okay,
2: the album is here.
1: Mm-hmm. Okay.
3: And it's no skips.
2: Oh, yes, God. It's mm-hmm. no skips.
1: God is good.
2: I'm so proud of this album. I'm so excited. It's so good. I remember when I put out Spinette, mm-hmm. and I was like, this is one of my favorite songs off the album. Like, this is my favorite song. It was like, well, if that's your favorite song, you need to pack that shit up. Now look.
1: Yeah, mm-hmm. look. Listen, you know, even places hate. Where you're not performing, people are like,
2: performing it for me.
1: Yes.
2: I love that.
1: Yeah.
2: I love that. I'm like, oh my God. Mm-hmm. Are you watching it like Spinette?
3: Yeah.
1: I do want to say, when I first met Young Miami, it was like super early on. It was like powerhouse pre-party. Mm-hmm. And you was performing by yourself, you know, doing City Girl songs. And I know there had to be a period of time when you was like, I don't know, like people was really trying to count you out.
2: Yeah.
1: It gotta feel so good right now.
2: It feels so good. I mean, I'm here. I'm happy. I'm living in my moment. And it's just like a thing of, they just gotta watch this. You know, yeah. They gotta just pay attention to what's going on. And I think, you know, the work is speaking for itself. The music is speaking for itself. So I'm super excited about this album, and I can't wait for everybody to hear it.
1: How do you not hold a grudge against people who counted you out?
2: God forgives, and I don't.
1: Okay.
2: So, you know.
1: We drink to that.
2: Yeah.
3: Me too.
2: God forgives, I don't.
1: You know, forgiveness is more for us, though.
3: Yeah.
2: I'm like, stay over there.
1: And I love that the kids think this song is called Spinach. And they be having a good little time with it.
2: Spinach.
1: All right. Well, listen, when we come back, you know what it is. It's Tell Us a Secret. Now, are you a judgmental person?
2: No, I don't judge.
1: Okay, well, good. Because this next segment, we listen.
2: And we don't judge.
1: So 800-292-5150. 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
15: 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Traffic.
16: Inbound Ryan, a little bit slow in the local lanes between 43rd and 18th. 15 minutes, 95th and Express are clear. 57 has no delays and the Bishop Ford is wide open. But 71st Street remains closed in both directions between Lafayette and King Drive with police activity. I'm Bonnie Green and that's your latest total traffic.
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0: Cube's Big 3 Season 9 is coming down to the wire. The playoffs are here. 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
3: You're on your way to work.
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3: Just do the chop. Hey, just do the chop. Eating a bowl of cereal.
4: Chop it up.
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4: Chop
3: hey,
4: it up.
3: Just do the chop from your side piece house.
4: That's the one.
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4: And Leon, you know you got to give somebody goofy-ass person of the day.
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4: Amen. Amen.
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0: addition to news that relates to you. These stories are flying under the radar.
1: What's up? It's Way Up with Angela Yee. JoJo Alonzo's here. And our star of the show, Carisha, is with us today. Yes. You're made for this.
2: I am. I love it, too. I'm enjoying my time here.
1: Good. All right. Well, let's go under the radar. Now, a mother is getting criticism for making her kids work out for 2 hours, read for 2 hours every day, and they can only watch TV after 3 p.m. during the summer. Some people are saying she is, quote, doing too much. Here's what she said.
3: So the internet is losing their mind because I said I make my children read for 2 hours and practice sports for 2 hours a day during summer. And I don't let them watch TV until after 3 p.m. Some people even said it's child abuse and that my kids are going to put me in a nursing home when I get older.
1: Now, I will say the results are showing because the kids are doing well and excelling. Here's what she said about that.
3: Anyways, this is my son who made principal honor roll. He got straight A's all school year. My daughter got all A's and one B. My third born son got straight A's all three semesters. My oldest son just got invited to a gifted Lego robotics program at a school. A lot of you guys were worried that my kids weren't having fun in life. This is them in Italy. This is them in London.
1: Now, Carisha, what's the balance? You have two children. I've seen video and they are so cute. They look like they're enjoying working out with you. Mm-hmm. So what do you think about this mom and what's the balance as far as like pushing your kids to
2: be the best?
1: I think
2: that she's setting them up for success. I think that, you know, as a mom, it start at home and start with your mom. So I think that she's, you know, building character.
1: I want to say the kids don't look like they're upset.
2: Yeah, I think she's doing a great job. I ain't gonna lie. Shout out to her. Salute.
1: Same. What were you like as a kid?
2: As a kid, I had to go to school, come home and do my homework, go outside and play, and then, you know, come in the house at a certain time.
1: When the lights come on.
2: Yeah. But I like what she's doing. Like, I think that they still get a chance to watch TV. Mm-hmm. They have to go work out, which we all need to be working out.
4: Facts.
2: And what else is it? She make them read?
1: Yeah. 2 hours a day. That's
2: great.
1: We
2: all need to read.
1: First of all, when I was young, I used to enjoy reading.
2: Yeah.
1: All the time.
4: You still enjoy reading.
1: I still do.
2: Yes.
4: You got like, what? How many books
1: you
4: got?
1: I got a million books in my house.
4: Literally.
2: Where's the child abuse in this whole situation?
1: Somebody said, I would hate being in that house. Okay, well, that's why you ain't doing nothing.
4: Nah. Exactly. That's why you in the comments.
2: They're going to appreciate their mom. They're going to look back and say thank you.
4: Facts.
1: All right, now the Powerball jackpot jumped to $1 billion. They were talking about this yesterday. One person from Illinois won the jackpot. So we're going to see when they claim it. The estimated cash out value is $433 million. My question is, would you still win? Now, you having this whole wave, Young Miami, you win, you have $433 million. Are you still working?
2: Casper. A ghost.
4: There she is.
2: Baby, you will never see me again. I'm telling you that right now. Instagram deleted, Snapchat. I don't even want you to know what I'm doing with this money.
4: Straight up.
2: I'm going to go enjoy my life, vacation, travel, do all the things that I want to do. I don't even want anybody to see it. That's how good of a life I'm going to be living. I'm going to be so far gone.
1: I would love to hear what type of music you would make with that.
2: I probably will be making like jazz music, like something that I don't even got to put words on.
4: Okay.
2: I'll probably just be making beats.
4: Yeah. Carisha, the producer.
1: All right. Well, that is your Under the Radar. Now, of course, we have the Way Up Mix at the top of the hour. Plus, we are going to be talking to Carisha and getting some tea.
2: Okay.
1: From what you have going on and what you have coming up. And we have more Yee Tea for you as well. It's Way Up.
4: Ask me what I got.
0: The Way Up Mix kicks off at the top of the hour on Way Up with Angela Yee.
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8: Traffic.
9: In Bell Ryan, a little bit slow in the local lanes between 43rd and 18th. 15 minutes, 95th and Express are clear. 57 has no delays and the Bishop Ford is wide open. But 71st Street remains closed in both directions between Lafayette and King Drive with police activity. I'm Bonnie Green and that's your latest total traffic.
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27: 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But let's see, all my God kids love Taylor Swift so much. 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They're like, you have to listen, Gma, to the song. And look, and can I buy it? And can I get it? So it's definitely some Taylor Swift happening around me going on. And she's super cool. I also really appreciate the way that she writes music and plays music and everything. 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I like ASAP Rocky. I like ASAP Ferg, too. So, yeah, there's a lot of things I'm into.
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0: What's up? It's Way Up with Angela Yee. Jojo Alonzo.
1: Hey.
0: Is here guest hosting with me, but we're really here for Carisha today. And guess what? We've been having you weigh in on everybody else's tea.
1: Okay.
0: But when we come back, we're going to hear yours.
1: Yes.
0: And we have some more Yee tea as well. It's Way

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16: In Bell Ryan, a little bit slow in the local lanes between 43rd and 18th. 15 minutes, 95th and Express are clear. 57 has no delays and the Bishop Ford is wide open. But 71st Street remains closed in both directions between Lafayette and King Drive with police activity. I'm Bonnie Green and that's your latest total traffic.
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1: 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Eating a bowl of cereal.
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Shorty can Fendi out, but she like Fashion Nova. She ain't driving no Camry, she pulling in a Rover. With her hair so

0: 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Traffic.
1: Inbound Ryan, a little bit slow in the local lanes between 43rd and 18th. 15 minutes, 95th and Express are clear. 57 has no delays and the Bishop Ford is wide open. But 71st Street remains closed in both directions between Lafayette and King Drive with police activity. I'm Bonnie Green and that's your latest total traffic.
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2: In Bell Ryan, a little bit slow in the local lanes between 43rd and 18th. 15 minutes, 95th and Express are clear. 57 has no delays and the Bishop Ford is wide open. But 71st Street remains closed in both directions between Lafayette and King Drive with police activity. I'm Bonnie Green and that's your latest total traffic.
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It's 107.5 WGCI, the Shy's number one for hip hop and R&B, live with Tone Capone. What's happening? Welcome to the show. A little rain. I don't know what's going on. This summer is trying to end craziness. It's got to end way too crazy, man. Get to it, though, man. Live with Tone Capone. Chicago begins right now. You see it, G.

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1: 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Man, today has been an interesting day. I have gone down the rabbit hole in which is the Jay-Z

107.5 WGCI, the Shy's number one for hip hop and R&B. I got to send a shout out, man, to a person celebrating their birthday. That's coming up. Plus, an old school hater. I can't believe this person hated. We'll get to that next. It's GCI.

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0: 700 years old is throwing some shade. You just don't know if it's ever going to stop. All right, I'm going to get to that in a minute, man. No music on this one. I want to shout out to my brother, Antoine Walker. Shout out to him. He turned 50. Employee number 8 was at his birthday party. I was looking around at everybody that ran Chicago at that point. I was like, this is a room full of everybody that ran Chicago. The nightlife, everything, business owners, everything. And everybody came out to celebrate what I like to say. What I like to say, and I know people that are going to be like D-Rose, Tone, I rock with D-Rose, but there's a different type of personality between D-Rose and Antoine Walker. When Antoine Walker was in his heyday, this city was lit. I'm talking about, woo! Twan was lit. And back on the court, off the court, lit. So salute to an absolute legend. All right, I want you guys to listen to this real quick. I want you to take a listen to this. You probably seen it, but let's go ahead. People that didn't.
1: And Usher, Chris Brown. See, they trying to do something new. Commodores, Earth, Wind & Fire. We were doing that back 40 years ago. We didn't go to jail.
0: Oh, man. What are you talking about? But we ain't go to jail. That's shade. That could be a Lionel Richie instrumental. Why that? Lionel, you are 700 years old, still performing. Congratulations to you, man. You know what I'm saying? God has blessed you with all these years, man. You're going to throw shade to them young boys. They supposed to do what y'all did. Y'all are closer to heaven than they are. You were getting ready to go to heaven, Lionel. You got to go into heaven cool. Not hating. You can't be on the stage singing. And on your way to heaven, and you hating your way into heaven. Let them boys do what they do. Damn, Lionel. You old school. You vintage light skin. I don't want to be hating. You making us look bad, brother. Man. 40. All right, man. More trains on the way. It's GCI.
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franchise, number one for hip hop and R&B. Live at Toga Paul. What's happening, man? All right, yesterday, Antoine Walker's birthday party. Shout out to Twan. Shout out to Antoine Walker. Shout out Antoine Walker. So, I was out, and an ex was out. I don't really see this ex out a lot. But it was an ex. It was a serious relationship. Like, it was really serious. And it broke up. We broke up. And it wasn't a great breakup, Chicago. No, it wasn't. It wasn't. So, and you know, I saw her with her friends. They kind of spoke. And then I saw her and I didn't speak. I didn't make a bad face. I just kind of looked over the person. Like, nah, that's not going to say nothing. It's like, you know.

This is such a crazy feeling, though. I don't want to get too attached, but I feel like I already am. My mind's telling me one thing, but I guess I should listen to my heart.

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0: 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Shout out Antoine Walker, celebrate his birthday. An important ex, was in there, and I didn't speak. It wasn't to be mean, I just didn't have nothing to say. And a friend of mine saw the whole thing and said it was petty. Yeah, it was petty. I wasn't trying to be petty, but what do you think? Holla at your boy. What's happening? GCI, what's happening? Talk to me.
1: Okay, so I wanna respond to what you just said on the right side. Now, in my personal opinion, I wouldn't have said nothing either, but we gotta respect our friends when they tell us we wrong, because that is petty.
0: Okay, all right. Let's hear what you gotta say. Talk to me.
1: Yes, you is petty.
0: Damn.
1: Right. That is childish and petty. You could have spoke. You ain't have to say nothing else. All you had to do was say hey.
0: Okay. All I had to do was say hey, but I didn't, and everybody's okay. But let's go hear what you got to say.
2: That is petty, man. You bigger than that. You got to let her know that you are over her and keep it moving.
0: Okay. All right. Okay. There you go, my brother. I appreciate you checking in. Don't agree, but thank you.
1: You was vulgar, Tone, and you didn't see what. You could have spoke to that ex. That's because, I mean, what's speaking got to do with anything, Tone?
0: What's
1: Tone,
0: not speaking? What is speak? What's not Tone, speaking going to do? We still broke up?
1: I mean, you could have a simple hello. A simple hello would have been all
0: what,
1: right.
0: What if
1: you didn't have to overlook her.
0: She was mad at me for not doing that. I'm sorry, y'all. All right, what up?
3: Hey, what up, bro? I was just responding to what you was just asking. Like, you ain't wrong, though.
0: My man!
3: You got to make her feel that some kind of way, bro. I be going through the same, so no, you definitely not wrong.
0: All right, see? Okay, we got two more callers. Let's go ahead and get them. What's happening?
4: What's going on?
0: What's happening? Talk to me.
4: I don't think you was wrong at all. If your spirit and your peace say she going to disturb your peace, because sometimes a hello will open up a door to have a conversation. I don't think you did nothing wrong.
0: All right, last caller. What's happening? What's good?
4: So you're not being childish. You're not being childish. It sounds like you hurt. This relationship hurt you.
0: Yeah.
4: And you feel as you want to protect your peace as if you might have ended it on a bad note. But still speaking, you could have spoke. You could have said, hey, you ain't have to say nothing else. You ain't have to have a conversation.
0: Okay, ladies. Now, this is what I'm about to say. And people, now, you just said it hurt me. When's the last time you wanted to go back talking to stuff that hurt you? Now, when y'all get hurt, and y'all be mad at dudes. Y'all like, I'm protecting my peace. I ain't saying none of that dude. I'm nothing. He got to know it. Out my world. Whatever y'all out. No. Y'all not messing with guys when they mess up. Y'all not trying to be the bigger person. You just want, you like, you not mad. You just want to be left alone. It's GCI.
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said this about Usher and Chris Brown. Yes, Lionel Richie, the legend. We play him so much on B103. He is a legend. See what he doing? We'll talk about it next on GCI.

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way, but more importantly, a chance to go see Tyler for an A-Pop tour. 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Come get some tickets from your boy. This is GCI.

0: Let's give away some tickets. GCI, what up, man?
1: Hey, what's happening?
0: What's up with it? Who's this?
1: This Keith.
0: Congratulations, you're going to check out Tyler.
1: Oh, all right. That's good.
0: Now, wait a minute, bro. You don't even sound like you excited, dog.
1: Oh, no, I'm very grateful.
0: Okay, all right, man. All right. Tyler's A-Pop World Tour is coming to the Byline Bank Aragon Ballroom on November 22nd. 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Just tell me who hooks you up.
1: Nope.

0: There's Itone. We got one in the tuck. We got one in the tuck. I'm telling you. And you had one in the tuck. That was it. That's it. That's it. Those type of records. All right. Oh, man. Let's get into some entertainment news before we get out of here. One, man. All I keep seeing is storms. I'm looking at the weather right now. Friday, 80 degrees, thunderstorms. Saturday, 80 degrees, thunderstorms. Sunday, 80 degrees, thunderstorms. Damn. What's going on? Where all this rain come from, man? That's got to stop. It's got to stop. Oh, man, thank you, everybody, checked in for Capone's conversation, calling me petty. Because I saw X out yesterday. Shout out Antoine Walker. And I didn't speak. I didn't speak. And he said I was petty. I don't think I was petty, though. Okay, I'll take that word for it. And lastly, the Chris Brown, Lionel Richie thing. This is the last, that's the last person on earth that I thought would hate on Chris Brown and Usher was Lionel Richie. Lionel? Lionel, you're an older gentleman. You getting ready to see what heaven is like. You can't be hating on your way out. That's why nice people be old and in church. They in church and they nice because they like, yo, I it's almost about to be a wrap. I got to make sure I get right. Can't hate on you. I'm just saying. Hey, man, I'm out of here. Lil' Cuz is next. I'll holler at y'all tomorrow. It's GCI.
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0: Jaja. 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Beanie Man from Jamaica. 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Zaga.
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Legit 107.5 WGCI Chicago's number one for hip hop and R&B. My name Lil Cuz. I'm your night host, holding it down till midnight. My show starting right now. Let's get it going on this rainy Thursday. There it is right now, GCI.

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that time of the year. 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

0: deed is not a crime, man. Shout out to Mariah the Scientist for that right there. Is it a crime? Go take a listen to her album, Heart Sold Separately. It's probably a no skip, man, if I'm being honest. She got a lot of good songs on there. It might be a no skip, for real, for real. Cuz make sure you be locking in with the morning show all week long, man, for your chance to win them Chris Brown and Usher tickets. They will be here next Friday, August 21st and the 22nd, that Saturday, if I'm not mistaken. So definitely be sure to lock in with the morning show. My show just getting started on this Thursday. It's raining outside. Drive safe, cuz, and have some patience. Stay alert. My mama always told me you're not just driving for yourself, but you're driving for everybody, man. So stay aware, man. All right? We'll be right back. Kicking it with Lil' Cuz on 107.5 WGCI.
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8: Traffic.
9: I saw inbound solid. Manheim to Richland. Debris at Central left lane from Wolf to Old Post Office. 34 minutes southbound 41. It's stop and go from Morgan to First. A crash at Des Plaines Avenue. Right lane is blocked. Stop and go. Stevenson inbound. Tri-State to Harlem. Dan Ryan inbound. 33rd to Burn Interchange. I'm Tom Beck, and that's your latest total traffic.
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the driver. 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